Perfect gaining one and checking in number 30 with Long Live Country and Fitz playing all the hits on CT40. And our next artist dropped out of high school, but he turned into a massive country music hit maker. And he's checking in at number 29 this weekend with a song called Holding It Down. We got Chase Matthew right now.

0: one this week to number 29 with Holding It Down. And now this next story I love. Because Alexandra Kay didn't just wake up one morning with a song on country radio, y'all. She busted her tail for a long time, becoming TikTok famous. She's been grinding at this thing for years, one song, one stage, and honestly, one fan at a time. And right now, country radio is finally catching up to her. She's got a massive song and crowd singing every word back to her. And Alexandra says she's still trying to wrap her head around this whole new chapter of life.
1: How are you feeling about now how country radio is saying, okay, we get it. Although it took him forever. How does that feel?
2: It feels great. I mean, I can't believe I have a top 30 single. That's really wild. Yeah. And to see the fans scream it every single night, it just proves that, like, country radio really is changing my life right now. And it's like a brand new thing, a very new thing to me, but I'm navigating it, I think, pretty well. And playing a lot of shows, I'm on the road a lot, but it's all worth it.
0: That sound of thousands of fans screaming her song back to her is the sound of years of hard work finally paying off. And this is part of the journey that may feel brand new to Alexandra Kay, but you know what? She's earned every single mile of it. Alexandra Kay, right now, she's got number 28 with Straight for the Heart. Where

0: Straight for the Heart from Alexandra Kay, moving up one to number 28 for the week. You might have noticed here on the Country Top 40 with Fitz that we like to pause and recognize the women who don't just deal with life. They look it square in the eye. And that's what The Fierce Female is all about. 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
1: And
0: this weekend, we honor our fierce female, Betty Bromwich. Betty is from England, and she recently strapped herself onto the wing of a vintage airplane and went flying through the sky. And now you're probably thinking, all right, Fitz, you know, that's crazy, but we're not even to the crazy part yet. Betty is 97 years old. I should say 97 years young. 97, and she recently just suffered a stroke, and Betty didn't even start wing walking until she was 87 years young. Most of us at 87 are going to be saying, hey, can somebody hand me the remote control? And Betty's going, hey, strap me to the airplane, folks. Her latest flight earned her another Guinness World Record as the world's oldest female wing walker, and she's also used these adventures to help raise money for charity. And I absolutely love this woman because somewhere along the way, we get this idea that we're too old to start something new, and Betty started doing this at 87. So maybe you're not too old, right? Maybe you're not too late. And maybe the next chapter is waiting on you to have enough guts to climb out there on that wing. Although, for the record, I personally recommend keeping your butt inside of the airplane, but hey, you know what? You do your thing. Hey, Betty, this one's for you. You were born to fly.

0: 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Coming up on the Country Top 40 with Fitz, one of country music's biggest stars is letting us in on something we almost never hear about. How do you know when you found the song? You know, the one you don't let anybody else record? The one that could change everything. I'm going to tell you the artist, the song, the moment, and you're going to hear it next on the Country Top 40 with Fitz.
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13: Slight chance for storms tonight. Otherwise, partly cloudy skies. Lows level off around 63. Northwesterly winds around 5 miles per hour. Sunshine mixed with clouds at times again tomorrow. Daytime highs approaching 81. 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Currently 82.
10: Weather forecast this hour from Weatherology and My Country 106 Kicks, brought to you by Mitchell Equipment of Atkinson and Humphrey.
14: 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Hey, it's Russell Dickerson, and you got Fitz playing the hits on Country Top 40.
15: 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Yeah!
0: What's up, Russ? That's Russell Dickerson right there. Thank you so much, man. You are always part of the Fitz fam on the Country Top 40 Countdown, and I want to thank you for spending your time with me. Isn't it funny? As the songs get bigger, the numbers get smaller. We're already at number 27 right now. Russell Dickerson and Worth Your While.

Russell Dickerson, Worth Your Wild, hanging tough at number 27 on the countdown, and Fitz playing all the hits. Now, Blake Shelton has never been a guy to overthink much of anything, and apparently that includes picking hit songs. With Blake, his formula is really pretty simple. Does it make him reach over and turn the radio up? Or does it make him change the radio station? Blake says, I've said it before, it's the same way I've approached music in general. If I hear something I like, it's out of my control at that point. It's like listening to the radio in your truck driving down the road, and you reach over and crank up that thing. I really don't have a formula for it. It's just something I either feel really good about or I don't. Just got to listen to that gut. That's it. No secret formula, no science project or anything. Just, does it feel right? Considering the career Blake Shelton's had, I'd say the man's ears are working just fine. He definitely turned this one up. Number 26, Blake Shelton. And let him in anyway. Ain't it?

Blake Shelton spending another week at number 26 with Let Him In Anyway. Such a beautiful song. And now we're going to head south down I-35 from the Oklahoma legend down to see a Texas legend in the making, the pride of Stephenville, Texas. Here's Hudson Westbrook, number 25 with Painted You Pretty.

0: Brandon Dupretti from Hudson Westbrook digging in and holding fast at number 25 again this weekend. Welcome to the weekend of hits on the Country Top 40 with Fitz. And coming up, Ella Langley says sometimes the strongest thing you could do is just sort of take a step back and choose yourself. And she explains coming up on the Country Top 40 Countdown. 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
0: And we're back, and I got to tell you, thank you for spending your time with me every weekend and continuing this tradition of the Country Top 40 with Fitz. We're getting back to it. Our countdown continues. Mr. Graylin James, listen to the lyrics of this song. It's a good one. He's got number 24 with Water at a Wedding.

Grayla James, Water at a Wedding, sliding back one to number 24. And all right, this next one might find somebody who needs it today. You know, life gets heavy sometimes. Matter of fact, life gets heavy a lot. And somehow we've convinced ourselves that slowing down, taking a minute, or just saying, hey, I need a break, means we're doing something wrong. And Ella Langley says, knock that off. She says, if things get heavy in life, it's okay to take a step back. You don't have to feel guilty to care about yourself. Do what matters and works for you and not anybody else. Somebody put that on a t-shirt. I'm telling you, you get one life, y'all. Make sure you actually are living some of it. Number 23, Ella Langley, Loving Life Again.

Ella Langley, Loving Life Again, going up one to number 23. And you know what? Keep those messages coming, y'all. Right now, go to the Country Top 40 with Fitz Facebook page. This one comes from Amanda in Knoxville, Tennessee. She says, hey, Fitz, random question. Do you know if Dustin Lynch played any sports in high school? And Amanda, yes. Dustin was actually one heck of a baseball player. Played shortstop and second base. And from what I understand, the dude could swing the bat as well. And apparently, Dustin's always had a pretty good batting average, kind of like he does around here. Would you look at that? Stepping up to the plate right now, up to bat is Dustin Lynch at number 22.

0: Welcome to the weekend of hits on the Country Top 40 with Fitz. And get ready, because we're about to head on down to the CT40 vault. Yes, that's where we're going. We're going down in the vault where it's nice and cool and air-conditioned. And I'm going to explore with you some amazing country music history, going back to the year that the world was introduced to a social media mogul named Tom. Do you know what I'm talking about? We're going down to the vault after this.
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19: Slight chance for storms tonight, otherwise partly cloudy skies. Lows level off around 63. Northwesterly winds around 5 miles per hour. Sunshine mixed with clouds at times again. Tomorrow, daytime highs approaching 81. From the Weatherology Weather Center, powered by weatherology.com, I'm meteorologist Jennifer Wojcicki for 106 KIX. Currently, 82.

These aren't just songs with numbers. They're stories waiting to be told. And thank you for continuing this ride with me. We're at number 21 with Jelly Roll and Hands Up.

0: in there at number 21 for another week. That was Jelly Roll with Hands Up. And I'm so excited. We're about to take our weekly walk down to the famous CT40 vault. And, you know, a lot changes right now. A lot of stuff going on. School is back in session in many parts of the nation. A lot of graduated seniors moving into dorm rooms across the country. So this weekend, we're going to open up the vault for those country songs about home, hometowns, growing up, and the places that made us who we are. And your ticket to the vault is brought to you by O'Reilly Auto Parts. And I'm the only person in the entire world with access to this amazing piece of history. Let me just look into our brand new eye retina scanner. Oh, so bright.
1: Hello, Fitz. Please step in front of the retina eye scanner.
0: Hello, back for another week. Back for another week of the hits.
1: I'm so glad you're back to visit me.
0: Well, yeah, you know what I mean? Every weekend, same time. Look forward to hanging out with you, too.
1: We should really get together more often.
0: You know what? I actually agree with you, but there's only room for one vault visit right now. Maybe we'll do more in the future, okay? All right.
1: Access granted.
0: And we are in, and we're going to enter into the year of the debut of MySpace. Remember MySpace? With Tom and the top 8?
2: My MySpace brings all the boys to the page, and they're like, mine's better than yours, and I'm like, you wish it was.
0: It was also the year that Napoleon Dynamite hit theaters on a shoestring budget and became one of the most quotable movies of a generation. Oh, idiot. But on your country radio, Kenny Chesney released a song that had us all feeling a little bit of nostalgia.

Chesney with the 2004 release, I Go Back. And Follow Me This Way. We're going to take a short walk now from 2004 to 2010 to a song originally meant to be sung by Blake Shelton, but instead it became a big old hit for Miranda Lambert, holding on at number one on the country top 40 for four straight weeks.

one of my top five favorite country songs from 2010, Miranda Lambert, with The House That Built Me. And Move On With Me. See, it feels good down here, doesn't it? Nice and cool. Follow Me This Way. Another 4 years toward the present to what became the third number one for the Chief, Eric Church. That's right. The second single to his 2014 album, The Outsiders. I know you remember this one.

0: Eric Church right there with Give Me Back My Hometown. And I can't believe it. That concludes our visit to the CT40 vault, where it's nice and cool, but don't worry about it, because I'm going to be right here next weekend, same time, same place. And I got to give a big shout out. Your ticket to the vault was brought to you by O'Reilly Auto Parts. 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All right, follow me this way. We're going to cross this world famous threshold. And can you give me a hand? Let's give this thing a push.
1: Yeah.
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0: arrived the first week back. Congratulations. Parents, you found the backpacks. You packed the lunches. You signed approximately 47 pieces of paper you did not read, and somehow you got everybody out the door wearing shoes. That is a victory. I'm your principal, Fitz, streaming and broadcasting from the original CT40 studios deep in the heart of Texas. And welcome back to the Country Top 40. And listen, if that 6 a.m. alarm clock slapped your whole family across the face this week, you're among friends. The weekend is here. The kids can sleep in. And you can sleep in. Unless you've got little kids. We still got 20 of the biggest songs in country music between us and number one. So whoever this weekend finds you at the lake, maybe on the road, mowing the yard, running errands, getting more back-to-school shopping done. Let's do it. Time to turn it up. Country Music's official
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0: It's California's own John Party kicking off the back

John Party checking in for the second week at number 20 with Boots Off and Fits playing all the hits. You know, music wasn't originally the plan for this next guy. Morgan Wallen had big dreams of playing college baseball until an elbow injury during his senior year sidelined those plans. Yes, he was an amazing, and he may not have known where he'd be by now, but all those early turns led him right here. To number 19 on the most impactful countdown in country music, here's Morgan Wallen with Been By Now.

Morgan Wallen right there with Ben by now, overtaking a massive 9-spot leap up the countdown, taking over at number 19 and earning the Leap of the Week award. That means he gets a big blue ribbon. So you know how this goes. Wherever you are, at home, at work, in the car, listening on your radio station app, I need your help in just a moment. Let me grab my air horns because we're about to celebrate. Let's give Morgan Wallen a big ol' attaboy. Your Leap of the Week was brought to you by T-Mobile. And yes, what you hear is breaking news music right now. Breaking news just hit last week that Riley Green is going to be co-hosting with Queen Latifah and Joe Jonas for an upcoming season of The Voice. Yes, The Voice Celebrity Edition. So not only is he a country singer, he's an actor, but now you can also add singing competition, vocal coach into the mix. Riley right now with Think As You Drunk, number 18.

Gotta love that one. Riley Green, Think As You Drunk. Number 18 on the Country Top 40. And we continue the hits right now, and it's Lainey Wilson and John Mayer. Did you ever think you would hear John Mayer on a country radio station? You're hearing it right now. Lainey and John with their duet at number 17,

0: Lainey Wilson and John May are hanging out at number 17 this weekend with Phone, Keys, Wallet. And coming up on the Country Top 40 with Fitz, three Virginia teenagers just showed up for what they thought was going to be a pretty normal day, just trying to make their high school golf team. And then, right in the middle of the tryout, something happened that made golf not matter at all. These three young men saw family in serious trouble, and instead of standing there wondering what to do, they went into action. And I'm going to give you all the details in minutes with the good stuff on CT 40.
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16: Slight chance for storms tonight. Otherwise, partly cloudy skies. Lows level off around 63. Northwesterly winds around 5 miles per hour. Daytime highs approaching 81. Tomorrow, sunshine mixed with clouds at times. From the Weatherology Weather Center, powered by weatherology.com, I'm meteorologist Jennifer Wojcicki for 106 KIX. Currently 81.
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0: And welcome back to the hits on the Country Top 40 with Fitz, playing them all the way from Tucson, Arizona, all the way over to Tampa, Florida. And we're at number 16 right now with an incredible lineup. Hardy, Morgan Wallen, Eric Church, Tim McGraw, in a song called

Hardy, Morgan Wallen, Eric Church, and Tim McGraw moving forward 3 to number 16. And way to go, guys. That song just keeps climbing and climbing and climbing. And welcome to the Country Top 40 with Fitz. Up next on the countdown, a couple of guys with a shared love of the Beach Boys. That's right. They discovered some unbelievable harmonies and tried to sort of recreate it in the music they're making today. Here's Dan and Shay with Say So, number 15.

0: Dan and Shay going up one to number 15 with Say So, and you're checking out the Summer of Hits on the Country Top 40 with Fitz. And you know why we do this every single weekend? I'm talking about the good stuff, because it all comes down to this. Good feels good. And I do believe we could all use some more good in the world. And the good stuff is brought to you by my friends at Progressive Insurance. 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
1: That's the good stuff.
0: This one's coming out of Virginia, and I'm talking about three teenagers, Andrew Tuggle, Gavin Kane, and Jackson Castro. They were in the middle of trying out for their high school golf team when they suddenly heard somebody like screaming for help in the distance. Nearby, a family had capsized their kayaks. Two adults and a three-year-old little boy, they were struggling in the water, and these kids didn't stand around wondering what somebody else was going to do. What'd they do? They dropped those golf clubs, and they took off. They went through bushes, rocks, and thorns, jumped into the lake, and they helped get all three members of that family safely back to shore. And this is my favorite little part of the story. After helping save three people's lives, they changed clothes, went back out, and finished their golf tryouts. And get this, all three made the team. I mean, fellas, I think you already passed the most important tryout of your lives. Nobody wakes up in the morning knowing you're going to get the chance to be somebody's hero, but sometimes you just happen to be standing in the right place when somebody needs you. And what you do next tells everybody exactly who you are. Sometimes the best thing you could possibly be in this world is simply a good human being. And that's the good stuff. And this song is for all three of you. You know.

0: Island Kind was on his damn country music album released November 6, 2015, becoming number one on the country top 40 with Fitz in 2016. Way to go, Tim. What a beautiful song. And that is the good stuff. 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Coming up on the Country Top 40 with Fitz. Zach Top's recipe for a great tour is pretty simple. Some cold beer, country music, and this time his name at the top of the bill. And he's going to be talking about taking his show to a whole new level. Coming up after this.
1: And Doug.
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0: We're back to the one place in country music playing you the songs and the stories behind them. That's right. The hits continue on the Country Top 40 with Fitz. Getting so close to the top 10, plus your music with memories at the bottom of the hour. We're at number 14 from Zach John King and Get to Drinkin'.

0: Get to drinking from Zach John King, stepping up one to number 14. You know, not too long ago, Zach Top was visiting cities across the country as the guy opening the shows for other headline artists. And now he's headed back to many of those same places, only this time the crowd is coming to see him. That's right. He is the headliner. His cold beer and country music tour runs through the end of October. It includes his very first full Canadian run, where almost every show is already sold out. I got to say, what's up to the CT40 Fitz fam listening all across Canada right now? We love you, and so does Zach Top.
1: Brand new tour?
2: Yes.
1: It is the cold beer and country music tour.
2: Running it back. Colder it beer, back. Country or music.
1: Well, that's pretty much what this format is all about, right?
2: It should be. If it's not, it ought to be.
1: Yes.
2: So that's what I'm pushing. Running through the end of October. We're coming everywhere. We'll be all kinds of places. A lot of places where we've opened up before but never had our own show. So right. I'm excited to come back into those markets and do our own thing. First, like, legit Canadian run, which is exciting. Almost
1: wow.
2: All those shows are already almost sold out.
0: Going from the opening act to selling out your own show, that's a pretty good sign that something's working. Zach Top right now headlining with us right here on the Country Top 40.

chances won to number 13 was South of Sanity. And you got Fitz playing all the hits on the Country Top 40, getting so close to the top 10. And number 12, Lauren Elena, along with Chase Matthew with All My Exes.

All My Exes from Lauren Elena and Chase Matthew, pushing forward one to number 12. Coming up on the countdown, get ready for your CT40 fan favorite segment, Music with Memories. You know, this is a segment I've been doing on my radio shows for years, but when I became host of CT40, I just had to bring it with me. Do you have a special song in your heart with your special memory attached to it? You can message me right now on our Country Top 40 with Fitz Facebook page. And at the very top, make sure it says Music with Memories, because it's coming up after this.

0: Doug.
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17: Slight chance for storms tonight, otherwise partly cloudy skies. Lows level off around 63, northwesterly winds around 5 miles per hour. Daytime highs approaching 81. Tomorrow, sunshine mixed with clouds at times. From the Weatherology Weather Center, powered by weatherology.com, I'm meteorologist Jennifer Wojcicki for 106 Kicks. Currently 81.
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19: Welcome back, everybody. Go ahead and pull up a chair. If you're parked in your vehicle, stretch them legs out and just welcome. Turn up the hits on the Country Top 40 with Fitz and turn it up loud, because we've got Luke Bryan. He's at number 11 with Country, and she knows it.

country, and she knows it from Luke Bryan moving forward one place to number 11. And what is one song that you could never hear without immediately being taken back to a moment in your life? That's what your Music with Memories is all about, your CT40 fan favorite segment. And this week it comes from Jennifer. And by the way, your Music with Memories is brought to you by my friends at T-Mobile. Thank you guys, T-Mobile, for bringing us this amazing segment this weekend. And I received a message from Amanda, and she says, "What's up, Fitz with the hits? I love listening to you every weekend. And I know this song is new, but Alexandra Kay's Straight for the Heart is already mine. My husband and I have been married for 14 years, and life has been life lately. Kids, work, bills. Sometimes you realize you become really, really good roommates. And a couple of weeks ago, we were just driving together, and this song came on, and he reached over, and he grabbed my hand and didn't say anything. And I know it sounds small, but it wasn't. It reminded me that underneath all the crazy, that guy is still my person. And Amanda, that is what this whole thing is all about. Sometimes a song doesn't remind you of where you've been. Sometimes it reminds you of what you still got. So would you play me my favorite TikTok viral sensation, Alexandra Kay, and Straight for the Heart? Sincerely, Amanda Gibbons, Tulsa, Oklahoma."

0: the Heart from Alexandra Kay, played for Jennifer in Tulsa, Oklahoma, for your Music with Memories Song of the Week. And what about you? Do you have a special song in your heart with your special memory attached to it? My favorite messages to get all week long, send them to me right now. I really do. I love them. I love them. I just dive into them. Go to our Country Top 40 with Fitz Facebook page at the very top. In the message, make sure it says Music with Memories. And it's all brought to you by my friends at T-Mobile and T-Mobile. Thanks for being part of the CT40 Fitz fam.
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0: All right, here we go. Now, if you've been riding with me all weekend, this is what we have been waiting for. We started the 40 biggest songs in country music, and now there are 10. That's it. 10 songs left standing, and somewhere inside the final hour is the number one country song of the entire world. So who's moving up? Who got knocked out? Who came out of nowhere? And who's about to own the biggest spot in country music? We're about to find out together. So wherever you are right now, with the truck, in the lake, grilling in the backyard, buying back-to-school supplies, running the kids around, it's time to turn this thing up. You know what time it is. It's top 10 time.
11: Hey, y'all. This is Kristen Connors, a proud Texas girl, hailing from Austin, Texas, just like George Byrd. And I'll tell you, his song with Luke is the best. So, Fitz, please play Ride, Ride, Ride on the Country Top 40. So, let's ride, y'all.
12: Number 10.
0: Gotta say what's up to Kristen in Austin, Texas, Austin, Tejas. What's up to all the Fitz fam listening in Austin right now? And here we are, that's right, the top 10 with George Burge and Luke Bryan. Ride, ride, ride. They're riding into number 10.

0: You know, life on the road doesn't always leave much time for sightseeing, but when the tour bus rolls into a city, there's always time for one important mission: finding something good to eat. And for John Morgan, a trip through Texas means tracking down some great Tex-Mex. And I'm not talking about like normal Tex-Mex. I'm talking about like trying to find the place where your grandmama likes to go have her enchiladas. That is the place where these country artists love to eat. And during a recent stop in Dallas-Fort Worth, a simple restaurant recommendation may have given him a whole lot more than dinner.
1: As you travel and you know, you hit the road and stuff like that, when you're at these particular cities, do you have like things that you like to do in each spot? When you come to Texas, is there something, or Dallas-Fort Worth, is there something that you like to do?
2: Man, I

0: That's always a good. I love Tex-Mex. I don't know what the place is down here, but I'm gonna find it.
1: Dude, it's a little place right next Mexican Sugar.
0: Mexican Sugar,
1: right by here. Check it out.
0: Mexican Sugar. I gotta remember.
1: There's a song title. Yeah.
0: All right. I can't wait to throw that out in a room.
2: That's right. I think they'll love
0: it. Hey, guys, I've been mulling this over for a couple months.
2: What do you think of this song title?
3: Just like that, a Tex-Mex recommendation turns into a possible country song. And maybe we're going to hear that one from John Morgan very soon. For now, though, he's at number 9 with Kid Myself. We young.

John Morgan, Kid Myself, moving up one this weekend to number 9 of Fitz, playing all the hits on the country top 40. Here's Kenny Chesney. He's at number 8 with Carry On.

0: Kenny Chesney inching ahead one to number eight with Carry On. Country Top 40. All right, attention all Swifties. Attention all Swifties. I have an update coming up. When life brought Taylor Swift to a crossroads, she couldn't let the bad days stop her. Instead, she turned them into the music that would eventually change her life. More from Taylor and a message to all the Swifties coming up on the Country Top 40 with Fitz. Country Music's official countdown,
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13: Slight chance for storms tonight. Otherwise, partly cloudy skies. Lows level off around 63. Northwesterly winds around 5 miles per hour. Daytime highs approaching 81. Tomorrow, sunshine mixed with clouds at times. From the Weatherology Weather Center, powered by Weatherology.com, I'm meteorologist Jennifer Wojcicki for 106 Kicks. Currently 75.
9: Look at the forecast around Northeast Nebraska is brought to you this hour by Blackbird Manufacturing of Neely and Elkhorn Valley Bank.

Welcome back to the Week of Hits on the Country Top 40 with Fitz. And we're getting close, y'all, getting closer and closer to the number one country song in the world. And you know, life eventually hands us all a stretch that we didn't plan for. And Taylor Swift once said when she hit one of those crossroads, she didn't run from it. She ran straight to music. Taylor told me everybody has that point in their life where you hit a crossroads and you've had a bunch of bad days and there's different ways you could deal with it. And the way I dealt with it was I just turned completely to music. And that may be the secret to Taylor Swift. And she takes the stuff that hurts, turns it into a song, and somehow millions of us hear our own story in it. She's back inside the top 10 this weekend. Number 7, Taylor Swift, with a song from Toy Story 5, I Knew It, I Knew You.

Taylor Swift going up one to number seven with that amazing Toy Story 5 song. I knew it. I knew you. And you got Fitz playing all the hits on the country top 40, inside the top 10 now, getting so close to the top 5. And next up, the Chattanooga, Tennessee native, Kane Brown. And I tell you what, this guy has been working out. I think he's gotten a couple more tattoos as well, but he's just the greatest man on earth. He's got number 6 with Woman.

0: the third straight week at number six. That was Kane Brown, loving that number six Real Estate with Woman. We're getting so close to the top five of the Country Top 40 with Fitz. And coming up, one small town kid from Sneedville, Tennessee. Do you know who I'm talking about? I bet you I could just say Sneedville, Tennessee, and you know exactly who I'm talking about. And the ever so delicate balancing act between fame and artistry. I got that story and that kid from Sneedville on the way. 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
0: Country Top 40. It's almost back to school time, but every weekend, it's a weekend to play the hits. You can always count on that. And I'm playing them far and wide, doing it from the original CT40 headquarters deep in the heart of Texas. And I've had a great time on this week's journey, and we arrive at number five right now, with a beautiful song from Stella Lefty. What a unique name and a unique voice. This is Boston.

Ella Lefty making a big move this weekend, up to number 5 with Boston. And you know what? I've always wanted to see Boston. To our CT40 Fitz fam listening in Boston right now, I want to go to Boston, and I want to go park the car in Harvard Yard. Yeah, that's how they told me to say it. I want to go to Boston and park the car in Harvard Yard. We love you in Boston, and we know you love your country music. You know, imagine going from writing songs because you love it to suddenly having millions of people with an opinion about everything you do. Morgan Wallen admits that part can mess with your head. He told me, it's so easy to base your feelings off of what other people are thinking because that's my job. It's like I pour my heart and soul into this. I really want these people to like it, and they do like it. They do like me, and that's awesome. But you know what? You start chasing that. You start wanting that feeling all the time, and it's almost like a drug. It's like I love that. I want people to love me. I always have. But it's a catch-22. Oh, man, that's pretty raw. It's pretty emotional. Because there's a difference between appreciating the applause and needing the applause. But when you make the music that connects with this many people, Morgan, listen, I don't think the attention is disappearing anytime soon. You're going to be all right. Especially when you keep putting songs out like this one. We're down to number 4, Morgan Wallen. And don't.

0: After two straight weeks ruling the country top 40, Morgan slides back three spots to number four. Here's Morgan Wallen with Don't We. We have a vacancy at number one. The throne is empty, people. So who's going to be walking in and taking the crown this weekend? We're just a couple of songs away from finding out, so don't move. The country top 40 with Fitz is coming back, and we're going on a run to number one.
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0: Country Top 40. You got Fitz playing the hits on the Country Top 40. Couple songs left to go to number one. And somebody's about to have themselves a very good weekend. Moving up one this week and pulling into number three is Bailey Zimmerman with Chevy Silverado.

Bailey Zimmerman, Chevy Silverado, going up one this weekend to number three. And now, apparently being, one of the biggest country stars on earth wasn't enough for Luke Combs. I mean, the man is collecting Guinness World Records now. Not one, not two, three. They just surprised Luke with all three during a recent show in London. First, Luke became the first solo country artist ever to sell out the legendary Wembley Stadium three nights in a row. I mean, that is ridiculous. And second here in the Guinness World Record for the most consecutive number one singles from a debut. And number three, the most number one singles from one album. Seven straight number ones from What You See Is What You Get. Seven, y'all. So congratulations, Luke. Meanwhile, I'm still waiting on Guinness to recognize me for being 6'7" and somehow hitting my head on everything. Come on, door frames, ceiling fans, airplanes, all that good stuff. Just mail me the plaque, people. Luke Combs already showed up once on the countdown today, and now he is one song away from the top. Up next at number two, Luke Combs with Be By You.

0: Luke Combs making its way up one to number two for the week. Coming up on the Country Top 40 with Fitz, don't go anywhere. Because after 4 hours, there's only one piece of business left, one artist, one song, and the biggest spot in the world in country music. Before I tell you, listen, you get to lock in your guess. Who owns number one this week? And send me a message on our Country Top 40 with Fitz Facebook page. I'm in the inbox right now. I can't wait to see your guesses. You got somebody? Well, good, because there's no more climbing, no more waiting, no more songs between us and the top. The week of hits and the run to number one on the Country Top 40 with Fitz is brought to you by Progressive Insurance.
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3: Slight chance for storms tonight, otherwise partly cloudy skies. Lows level off around 63, northwesterly winds around 5 miles per hour. Daytime highs approaching 81. Tomorrow, sunshine mixed with clouds at times. From the Weatherology Weather Center, powered by weatherology.com, I'm meteorologist Jennifer Wojcicki for 106 Kicks. Currently 75.
0: Welcome back to the Country Top 40 with Fitz, doing this thing from the OG HQ and the original CT40 headquarters, deep in the heart of Tejas. And y'all, just minutes away from the biggest song in the land, numero uno, but before I play the big one, I'm going to warm me up a little bit. Come on, you know I believe in this warm-up. 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I think I'm going to go back to about a decade for this one. Two young women from Texas came into country music and basically said, okay, boys, we need to have a talk. Maddie and Tay wrote Girl in a Country Song with Aaron Scherz after noticing something happening in country music. Everywhere they turned, it seemed like women in songs had been reduced to the same character. Cut off jeans, bare feet, sitting on somebody's tailgate, looking pretty, while some guy drove the truck. So Maddie and Tay decided to flip the entire thing around. What would all those country songs sound like from the girl's point of view? And suddenly they had one of the smartest songs of the era. Girl in a Country Song wasn't just funny. It had something to say. And country radio listened. The song climbed all the way to number one on CT40, making Maddie and Tay the very first female duo since the Wreckers to take a debut single all the way to the top. So think about that. They basically introduced themselves to Nashville by poking Nashville right in the ribs. And Nashville said, okay, we got you. That's pretty good. Here's Maddie and Tay with Girl in a Country Song, your warm-up to number one.

Maddie and Tay with Girl and a Country Song, your warm-up to number one, reaching number one on the Country Top 40 Countdown December 20th, 2014. Even cooler, they became only the second female duo in Billboard Country Airplay history to take a debut single to number one following the Wreckers in 2006. And your warm-up to number one was brought to you by Progressive Insurance. 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And here we are. I'm getting anxious. I'm starting to sweat. This is the moment we've been waiting for. Number one. And you know, sometimes the biggest songs start with one simple conversation. Ella Langley and Morgan Wallen have been talking about doing something together. Then Ella wrote this with Austin Goodlow and Joy Bud Taylor, and they knew exactly who she wanted on it. Ella says, both of us had brought up the idea of doing one together, and I sent it to Morgan, just sort of texted it to him, and he loved it. And Morgan says, from the opening riff, he was in. Morgan told me she wrote and sent over this song, and from the beginning riff, it was hard to deny. A month later, they surprised 80,000 people in Tuscaloosa, and they sang it together for the very first time, and now... here we are. Morgan Wallen spent the last couple of weeks at number one with Don't We, and this weekend, he's not leaving the top. He's making room for Ella. And ladies and gentlemen, look at this. A brand new number one, Ella Langley and Morgan Wallen with I Can't Love You Anymore. Number one in country music.

0: brand new number one song in country music. Ella Langley and Morgan Wallen jumping up one to take over the top with I Can't Love You Anymore. And Ella and Morgan, I mean, I knew this was going to happen. All you have to do is say Ella and Morgan, and it goes to number one. Congratulations to your co-writers, Austin Goodlow and Joy Beth Taylor. A huge congratulations. I know you're listening to the Country Top 40 right now in Nashville, Tennessee, having a big party. And I just want to say many, many more. Country Top 40. 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And a big shout out to the CT40 family, the Fitz fam of Cody Culberson, the Notorious DEP. Deborah Evans Price, Nick Allen, Drew Brownfield, and Scott Mahalik. The Country Top 40 comes to you each week from the good folks at North Star Audio. And we do it all from the original CT40 studios deep in the heart of Texas. I am Fitz, and you can find me everywhere on social media, Facebook, Instagram, TikTok. Fitz on everything. Three words, Fitz on everything. Or on our Country Top 40 with Fitz Facebook page, give us a follow. Can't wait to chat with you. Can Morgan and Ella do it again next weekend? Well, you and I are going to find out. I'll see you then. And we're going to make it through this week. Think big, because you're thinking anyway. And who's better than you?
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0: 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I won the Hot Tub of Prizes grand prize from Tropical Waters of Norfolk, My Country 106 Kicks, and 97.5 KEXL.
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9: Slight chance for storms tonight, otherwise partly cloudy skies. Lows level off around 63. Northwesterly winds around 5 miles per hour. Daytime highs approaching 81. Tomorrow, sunshine mixed with clouds at times. From the Weatherology Weather Center, powered by weatherology.com, I'm meteorologist Jennifer Wojcicki for 106 Kicks. Currently 76.

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1: Coming up, the city of Norfolk's outdoor warning siren system is undergoing routine testing on the first and third Tuesday, going through September at 9 a.m. Weather permitting, the tests will go all the way through September 15th. The outdoor warning sirens are the purpose of outdoor warning only. The network of outdoor warning sirens are intended for people who are outside and may not have access to other means of severe weather warning notifications. There are three criteria for activation of the sirens. They will be activated in Norfolk and or Madison County if a tornado warning is issued for Madison County and or the sighting of a rotating funnel, cloud, or tornado. Straight line winds in excess of 70 miles an hour and hail 2-inch in diameter or larger. Each of these severe weather conditions could potentially lead to life safety issues. 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
4: Slight chance for storms tonight. Otherwise, partly cloudy skies. Lows level off around 63. Northwesterly winds around 5 miles per hour. Daytime highs approaching 81. Tomorrow, sunshine mixed with clouds at times. From the Weatherology Weather Center, powered by weatherology.com, I'm meteorologist Jennifer Wojcicki for 106 Kicks. Currently 76.

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9: Slight chance of thunderstorms tonight. Otherwise, partly cloudy skies. Lows level off around 64. Northwesterly winds 5 to 10 miles per hour. Sunshine mixed with clouds at times. Tomorrow, high temperatures reach up to 81. From the Weatherology Weather Center, powered by weatherology.com, I'm meteorologist Jennifer Wojcicki for 106 Kicks. Right now, it's 72 degrees.

day, Potts Farm was a place to go. 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
10: Slight chance of thunderstorms tonight. Otherwise, partly cloudy skies. Lows level off around 64. Northwesterly winds 5 to 10 miles per hour. Sunshine mixed with clouds at times. Tomorrow, high temperatures reach up to 81. From the Weatherology Weather Center, powered by weatherology.com, I'm meteorologist Jennifer Wojcicki for 106 Kicks. Right now, it's 72 degrees.

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8: Slight chance for storms overnight. Otherwise, partly cloudy skies. Lows dip down to about 64. Northwest winds 5 to 10 miles per hour. Daytime highs approaching 81. Sunday, a mix of clouds and sun. From the Weatherology Weather Center, powered by weatherology.com, I'm meteorologist Jennifer Wojcicki for 106 Kicks. Right now, 70.

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1: Coming up, we have Grief Share at Our Savior Lutheran Church going on Thursday evenings at 6 p.m. at room 16. 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
10: Jake's Country Weather.
11: Partly cloudy overnight with lows around 64. North winds 5 to 10 miles per hour. Highs around 79 Sunday. Partly cloudy skies. Mainly clear skies Sunday night. Lows around 59. From the Weatherology Weather Center, powered by Weatherology.com, I'm meteorologist Jennifer Wojcicki for 106 Kicks. Currently, it's 72 degrees.

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1: Coming up, the city of Norfolk's outdoor warning siren system is undergoing routine testing on the first and third Tuesday, going through September at 9 a.m. Weather permitting, the tests will go all the way through September 15th. The outdoor warning sirens are the purpose of outdoor warning only. The network of outdoor warning sirens are intended for people who are outside and may not have access to other means of severe weather warning notifications. There are three criteria for activation of the sirens. They will be activated in Norfolk and or Madison County if a tornado warning is issued for Madison County and or the sighting of a rotating funnel, cloud, or tornado. Straight line winds in excess of 70 miles an hour and hail 2-inch in diameter or larger. Each of these severe weather conditions could potentially lead to life safety issues. 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
1: All right, here is Lisa from Animal Shelter of Northeast Nebraska. Hello, Lisa.
8: Hello.
1: And it's save the date time here. The annual barbecue is coming up on September the 27th. So like you say, save the date, right?
8: So just remember, it's going to be 11 to 3. Don't forget about the famous barbecue pork sandwiches. So the same as last year, we had the kids zone, but this year is free. So that has like a petting zoo, bouncy houses, and a lot more stuff. We're going to have raffle prizes, demonstrations, and my favorite, most exciting part of this year is we're going to have corgi races.
1: Corgi races? 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Corgi races at Animal Shelter of Northeast Nebraska's annual barbecue, and it's going to be at the Warhorse Center in Norfolk on September the 27th. 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
9: Jet's Country Weather.
10: Partly cloudy overnight with lows around 64. North winds 5 to 10 miles per hour. Highs around 79 Sunday. Partly cloudy skies. Mainly clear skies Sunday night. Lows around 59. From the Weatherology Weather Center, powered by Weatherology.com, I'm meteorologist Jennifer Wojcicki for 106 Kicks. Currently, it's 72 degrees.

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8: Kids Country Weather. Lows of aloft around 64. Overnight, under partly cloudy skies, northerly winds 5 to 10 miles per hour. Daytime highs approaching 79. Sunday, sunshine mixed with clouds at times. Lows of aloft around 59. Sunday night, mainly clear. From the Weatherology Weather Center, I'm meteorologist Jennifer Wojcicki for 106 Kicks. Right now, 72.

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9: Lows of a low around 64. Overnight, under mainly cloudy skies, winds out of the north, 5 to 10 miles per hour. Highs of a low around 79. Sunday, partly cloudy skies. Lows dip down to about 59. Sunday night, mainly clear skies. 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Currently, it's 71 degrees.

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13: Sunshine mixed with clouds at times today, with daytime highs approaching 79. Winds out of the north, 8 to 15 miles per hour. Lows level off around 59. Tonight, mainly clear. Slight chance for showers. Tomorrow, high temperatures reach up to 83. Mainly sunny skies. From the Weatherology Weather Center, I'm meteorologist Jennifer Wojcicki for 106 Kicks. Right now, 66.

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4: Sunshine mixed with clouds at times. Today, with daytime highs approaching 79. Winds out of the north, 8 to 15 miles per hour. Lows level off around 59. Tonight, mainly clear. Slight chance for showers. Tomorrow, high temperatures reach up to 83. Mainly sunny skies. From the Weatherology Weather Center, I'm meteorologist Jennifer Wojcicki for 106 Kicks. Right now, 66.

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0: 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I won the Hot Tub of Prizes grand prize from Tropical Waters of Norfolk, My Country 106 Kicks, and 97.5 KEXL.
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8: Sunshine mixed with clouds at times. Today, with daytime highs approaching 79. Winds out of the north, 8 to 15 miles per hour. Lows level off around 59. Tonight, mainly clear. Slight chance for showers. Tomorrow, high temperatures reach up to 83. Mainly sunny skies. From the Weatherology Weather Center, I'm meteorologist Jennifer Wojcicki for 106 KIX. Right now, 66.

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1: Coming up, the city of Norfolk's outdoor warning siren system is undergoing routine testing on the first and third Tuesday, going through September at 9 a.m. Weather permitting, the tests will go all the way through September 15th. The outdoor warning sirens are the purpose of outdoor warning only. The network of outdoor warning sirens are intended for people who are outside and may not have access to other means of severe weather warning notifications. There are three criteria for activation of the sirens. They will be activated in Norfolk and or Madison County if a tornado warning is issued for Madison County and or the sighting of a rotating funnel, cloud, or tornado. Straight-line winds in excess of 70 miles an hour, and hail 2-inch in diameter or larger. Each of these severe weather conditions could potentially lead to life safety issues. 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
5: Kids Country Weather.
6: Sunshine mixed with clouds at times. Today, with daytime highs approaching 79. Winds out of the north, 8 to 15 miles per hour. Lows level off around 59. Tonight, mainly clear. Slight chance for showers. Tomorrow, high temperatures reach up to 83. Mainly sunny skies. From the Weatherology Weather Center, I'm meteorologist Jennifer Wojcicki for 106 Kicks. Right now, 66.

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6: It's 2 big hours of straight-up music and encouragement headed your way right now. Welcome to Power Country. I'm your host, Rich Miller, and this hour we've got a power track from Morgan Evans and Lacey K. Booth with a song from the album Steel Town. Our All-American salute is for a very special 70-year-old pizza delivery man. This week's roadside sign has a message about small towns. We'll hear an unplugged performance. Plus, later on in hour two in this week's Backstage Pass, Riley Green will tell us why he enjoys writing songs alone. Let's get it all going right here with Ella Langley, Be Her.

0: Coming up, I'll share a roadside sign with a message about small towns. Plus, we'll get you a special power track from Morgan Evans and Lacey K. Booth. We're traveling through a place of good thoughts and great music known as Power Country. I'm Rich Miller, and our roadside sign of the week and a song from Morgan Wallen are on the way next.
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4: Sunshine mixed with clouds at times. Today, with daytime highs approaching 79. Winds out of the north, 8 to 15 miles per hour. Lows level off around 59. Tonight, mainly clear. Slight chance for showers. Tomorrow, high temperatures reach up to 83, mainly sunny skies. From the Weatherology Weather Center, I'm meteorologist Jennifer Wojcicki for 106 KIX. Currently 66.
5: Welcome back to Power Country. I'm Rich Miller, and we're delighted to have you on board for this week's musical journey. It's time now for our roadside sign of the week. This week's sign says, in many small towns, big dreams are born. Now here's Morgan Wallen with a song about small town life called Don't We.

0: There's Luke Combs with Sleepless in a Hotel Room. We are delighted you could join us here in Power Country today. It's time right now for our featured Power Track album track. You know, each and every week we're searching high and low for outstanding songs to share with you from the albums of today's top country stars. And we've done another deep musical dive and have come up with another special song. This week our Power Track features Morgan Evans with a song from his album Steel Town. Here's Morgan teaming up with Lacey K. Booth for a song called Two Broken Hearts.
1: We

0: That's Morgan Evans and Lacey K. Booth with Two Broken Hearts, a song from Morgan's album Steel Town. There's more great music on the way from Lo Cash, Megan Maroney, Dylan Scott, and more. Plus our All-American Salute. I'm Rich Miller, and you're in Power Country.
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0: This is My Country 106 Kicks. Welcome back to Power Country. I'm Rich Miller, and here's a couple of guys I used to work with back in the day when I was doing a nightly radio broadcast from the Wild Horse in downtown Nashville on WSM. At the time, these two guys were the house music DJs and line dance instructors at the Wild Horse, and they were also working on launching their own musical career, known these days as Lo Cash, with their song, Wrong Hearts.
12: I

That's Low Cash with Wrong Hearts. Well, it's time now for this week's All-American Salute. Sometimes people do things unexpectedly that make a big impact on someone else. Take, for example, a 70-year-old pizza delivery man named Dan in Idaho. A man named Brian Wilson ordered a pizza and a Diet Coke, but the pizza place was out of Diet Coke, and the delivery driver had already left with the pizza. So it came as a complete surprise to Brian that Dan the delivery man showed up at his house with the pizza and the Diet Coke. Brian was totally surprised that Dan had made the stop a mile out of his way just to buy him a Diet Coke. Brian wanted to tip him, but he had no cash at that moment. So he started a GoFundMe to make people aware of Dan's act of kindness and to help give him a nice tip to go toward his retirement. Well, apparently, because of the story, the kind 70-year-old delivery man is going viral on social media. That tip is now over $23,000. This week, we salute Dan the delivery man and Brian for proving once again that an act of unexpected kindness reaps its own rewards.

0: There's Dylan Scott with What He'll Never Have. I'm Rich Miller, and it's time now for another Star Story Moment, a place where today's country artists offer us a look into the heart and soul of their life and music. This week, Brett Young shares how he went from being certain he was going to be a baseball player to becoming focused on music.
1: I really did think that it was going to be sports. And for the longest time, I couldn't figure out baseball or basketball. And then moving through high school, it seemed like it was very clearly going to be baseball. And I look back now and I'm really, really grateful for the Christian school that I went to where leading worship was a thing, because it's the reason I picked up a guitar. I don't know what I would have fallen back on or if I would have ever gotten here had I not been kind of accidentally escorted into the world of playing acoustic guitar. But no, I never saw this happening. And I still kind of pinch myself every once in a while when I remember that I was guaranteed my life was going to be baseball forever. And here we are. I can't get-

0: That's Brett Young with In Case You Didn't Know. Coming up next, we've got George Birch. We'll also hear another one-of-a-kind country star performance in this week's Unplugged segment, right here in Power Country, with me, your host, Rich Miller.
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12: Sunshine mixed with clouds at times. Today, with daytime highs approaching 79. Winds out of the north, 8 to 15 miles per hour. Lows level off around 59. Tonight, mainly clear. Slight chance for showers. Tomorrow, high temperatures reach up to 83. Mainly sunny skies. From the Weatherology Weather Center, I'm meteorologist Jennifer Wojcicki for 106 KICS. Currently 66.
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That's Bailey Zimmerman with Chevy Silverado, brought to you by Atlantic Warner Records. It's time now for Power Country Unplugged, where we feature acoustic versions of hit songs from your favorite country stars. You know, there's something really special about hearing an acoustic version of a song. And this week, we've got a treat for you. An unplugged version of Something in the Water, Carrie Underwood.

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3: 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I'm Rich Miller, and another big hour of straight-up music and encouragement is heading your way. That includes great songs from Old Dominion, Jordan Davis, Brandon Lake and Cody Johnson, Luke Combs, and many more. Our Recharge segment features Keith Urban. 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Plus, we'll time jump back for a Dierks Bentley classic. We'll also get you a Power Country backstage pass with Riley Green. This hour begins with Shaboozy and Jelly Roll teaming up for an Amen.

0: Up next, we're going to plug you into this week's Power Country Recharge song featuring Keith Urban. Plus, you'll hear great music from Jordan Davis and Vincent Mason. And I'll also share this week's Power Thought. It's all on the way right here in Power Country with me, your host, Rich Miller.
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12: Country weather. Sunshine mixed with clouds at times. Today, with daytime highs approaching 79. Winds out of the north, 8 to 15 miles per hour. Lows level off around 59. Tonight, mainly clear. Slight chance for showers. Tomorrow, high temperatures

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This is the part of the show where we plug you into a song with a great message so you can recharge and get your spirit lifted. Well, this week's recharge song comes from Keith Urban, who wants to avoid going around in circles in a relationship and chooses instead to go in a straight line to the heart.

That's Luke Combs with Sleepless in a Hotel Room. It's time now for this week's Power Thought. If you have a great relationship with someone you care about, and you know that they feel the same way about you, well then count yourself blessed. So much of the happiness we experience in life comes from our relationships, be it our spouse, our family members, or our friends. There are few things in life that give us greater joy than sharing a fun day with people that you care about. And when things aren't going so good, just knowing that they have your back and you have theirs is priceless. It's been said that life is not a dress rehearsal. It's an ongoing, ever-changing experience that throws us curveballs and unexpected events, both good and bad. How we react and face those events becomes our reality on any given day. That's why it's so important to let the people you care about know how much they mean to you. You can do that in many simple ways. Send a simple thank you card or a note. Surprise them with a nice gesture, like a meal, or do something for them without being asked. Give them something they want or enjoy, or simply just pay them a visit and give them your time. And that's our Power Thought this week.

0: there's Vincent Mason with Wish You Well. We've got more great songs just around the bend from Thomas Rhett featuring Jordan Davis. Plus, we'll be making a time jump for a hit song from Dierks Bentley. I'm Rich Miller, and you're in Power Country.
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0: You're traveling through a place we call Power Country. I'm Rich Miller, and we're going to take a time jump, but first, we've got Thomas Rhett with Jordan Davis singing Ain't a Bad Life. Didn't

0: That's Thomas Rhett featuring Jordan Davis with Ain't a Bad Life. Hey, it's time now for us to take a time jump back into music history.
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0: 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Twitter, now called X, was launched back then. That same year, Google bought YouTube. And Pirates of the Caribbean Dead Man's Chest with Johnny Depp was the top box office hit. And in 2006, this next song captured our imagination, our longing to take a break from routine, to be free of ties and obligations, to set aside our worries, and to seek adventure on the open highway. Those messages and a great vocal performance made it a hit with country fans, no doubt dreaming of a break from the daily grind. From 2006, here's Dierks Bentley with Free and Easy Down the Road.

0: That's Jason Aldean with Don't Tell on Me. Well, coming up, we've got Bailey Zimmerman and his song about a Chevy Silverado. Plus, we'll get you this week's Power Country Backstage Pass featuring Riley Green, who'll be sharing some thoughts about songwriting. It's all on the way in our final stop in Power Country this week.
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11: Mixed with clouds at times, today with daytime highs approaching 79. Winds out of the north, 8 to 15 miles per hour. Lows level off around 59. Tonight, mainly clear. Slight chance for showers. Tomorrow, high temperatures reach up to 83. Mainly sunny skies. From the Weatherology Weather Center, I'm meteorologist Jennifer Wojcicki for 106 Kicks. Right now, it's 66 degrees.
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0: That's Bailey Zimmerman with Chevy Silverado, brought to you by Atlantic Warner Records. Well, right now, let's get you up close and personal with the stars and their thoughts about all kinds of things as we get you another Power Country Backstage Pass. This week, our featured backstage artist is Riley Green. Some people find writing songs alone to be a challenge. For example, not having anybody to help with the melody. Maybe they're better with lyrics, or vice versa. Not having someone to bounce lines off of. But if you check the songwriting credits on Riley Green's albums, he's written quite a few of his songs by himself, including I Wish Grandpa's Never Died, Don't Mind If I Do, and Worst Way. Riley explains that writing songs by himself is something he enjoys and finds almost necessary sometimes.
1: I've always been really, I guess, sort of protective of writing by myself, and not because somebody else can't write just as good of a song, but just that there are things about my life that nobody else is going to understand. I think that there's something important about where I grew up, how I grew up, and how I tell that story that people seem to relate to it. And I don't think it's because I'm one of the best songwriters in the world. I think it's just because I say things pretty plainly. You know, I'm not too complicated and I don't overthink it.
0: Now here's this week's Backstage Pass artist, Riley Green, with I Wish Grandpa's Never Died.
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10: Kicks Country Weather.
11: Sunshine mixed with clouds at times today, with daytime highs approaching 79. Winds out of the north, 8 to 15 miles per hour. Lows dip down to about 59. Tonight, mainly clear skies. Mainly sunny skies. Tomorrow, slight chance of rain showers. High temperatures reach up to 83. I'm meteorologist Jennifer Wojcicki for 106 Kicks. Currently, it's 68 degrees.

0: Hi, I'm Caleb Jasperson of Norfolk. I won the Hot Tub of Prizes grand prize from Tropical Waters of Norfolk, My Country 106 Kicks, and 97.5 KEXL.
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12: Sunshine mixed with clouds at times today, with daytime highs approaching 79. Winds out of the north, 8 to 15 miles per hour. Lows dip down to about 59. Tonight, mainly clear skies. Mainly sunny skies. Tomorrow, slight chance of rain showers. High temperatures reach up to 83. I'm meteorologist Jennifer Wojcicki for 106 Kicks. Currently, it's 68 degrees.

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5: Clear today with a high of 79. Winds out of the north, 8 to 15 miles per hour. Mainly clear skies again. Tonight, lows level off around 59. Slight chance of rain showers. Tomorrow, high temperatures reach out to 83. Mainly sunny skies. From the Weatherology Weather Center, powered by weatherology.com, I'm meteorologist Jennifer Wojcicki for 106 Kicks. Currently, it's 70 degrees.

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0: 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I won the Hot Tub of Prizes grand prize from Tropical Waters of Norfolk, My Country 106 Kicks, and 97.5 KEXL.
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1: Coming up, the city of Norfolk's outdoor warning siren system is undergoing routine testing on the first and third Tuesday, going through September at 9 a.m. Weather permitting, the tests will go all the way through September 15th. The outdoor warning sirens are the purpose of outdoor warning only. The network of outdoor warning sirens are intended for people who are outside and may not have access to other means of severe weather warning notifications. There are three criteria for activation of the sirens. They will be activated in Norfolk and or Madison County. If a tornado warning is issued for Madison County and or the sighting of a rotating funnel, cloud, or tornado, straight line winds in excess of 70 miles an hour, and hail 2-inch in diameter or larger. Each of these severe weather conditions could potentially lead to life safety issues. If you have an event of your own or just want to see what else is going on in the communities around you, head over to our website at 106kicks.com and click that events tab.
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3: Clear today with a high of 79. Winds out of the north, 8 to 15 miles per hour. Mainly clear skies again. Tonight, lows level off around 59. Slight chance of rain showers. Tomorrow, high temperatures reach up to 83. Mainly sunny skies. From the Weatherology Weather Center, powered by weatherology.com, I'm meteorologist Jennifer Wojcicki for 106 Kicks. Currently, it's 70 degrees.

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We was falling fast, we was jumping in. 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
9: Clear today with a high of 79. Winds out of the north, 8 to 15 miles per hour. Mainly clear skies again. Tonight, lows level off around 59. Slight chance of rain showers. Tomorrow, high temperatures reach up to 83. Mainly sunny skies. From the Weatherology Weather Center, powered by Weatherology.com, I'm meteorologist Jennifer Wojcicki for 106 Kicks. Currently, it's 72 degrees.

0: 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I won the Hot Tub of Prizes grand prize from Tropical Waters of Norfolk, My Country 106 Kicks, and 97.5 KEXL.
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6: Near and clear today with a high of 79. Winds out of the north, 8 to 15 miles per hour. Mainly clear skies again. Tonight, lows level off around 59. Slight chance of rain showers. Tomorrow, high temperatures reach out to 83. Mainly sunny skies. From the Weatherology Weather Center, powered by weatherology.com, I'm meteorologist Jennifer Wojcicki for 106 Kicks. Currently, it's 72 degrees.

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8: Let's count them down, y'all. My name is Fitz. That's F-I-T with a Z, and it's time to play the hits. Welcome to the most impactful countdown to country music. This is the Country Top 40, and man, here we are. That weird little stretch of summer where half of the country is already back in school. The other half is squeezing every last drop out of summer. And parents everywhere are wondering how a backpack, three folders, and a box of pencils somehow cost $147. Some of y'all are listening on your way to the lake. Maybe you're going to church right now. Maybe you're mowing the yard, headed to the ball field, hauling kids somewhere. Or maybe you finally got 5 minutes to yourself and you're just driving around with absolutely no destination. Whatever your weekend looks like. I'm glad that you're riding shotgun with me. Because for the next few hours, we're going to forget about the bills, the group texts, the back-to-school chaos, and everything waiting for us on Monday. And just turn it up and relax. And Morgan Wallen was sitting on top of this thing for two straight weeks with Don't We? So the question is, can he make it a three-peat? We're about to find out.

0: Morgan Wallen rang the number one bell for the second straight week with Don't Weed last weekend. And my friend, we're about to find out if he's got the gasoline in the tank to make it one more. So let's go.
1: Number 40.
0: We got a brand new one up right now from Ko Wetzel, and he joins a little bit of country music royalty with Ella Langley. And this is their second collaboration together. And I do believe it's got the horsepower to make one heck of a run. Ko Wetzel, Ella Langley together, kicking off the countdown with J.

That's a brand new debut from Co Wetzel and Ella Langley, kicking off the journey at number 40 with Jaded. And you got Fitz playing all the hits. And, you know, life has gotten at times a little bit more stressful for Kacey Musgraves, but also a lot more simple. She recently told the New York Times that all she's looking for at this stage in her life is the perfect dirty martini. I feel you, Kacey. I'm looking for the perfect margarita. So if you know of a place with the perfect margarita somewhere across the world, message me right now on the Country Top 40 with Fitz Facebook page. Kacey Musgraves right now, she's got number 39 with Dry Spell.

Casey Musgraves and Dry Spell moving up a notch to number 39. And you know what? Would you look at this? Apparently, Texas has just taken over the countdown. Our CT40 research department just pointed this out to me, and we're about to hit three straight artists who called the Lone Star State home. We had Co, then we had Casey, and now we're going to keep it rolling with Flatland Cavalry checking in at number 38 with Never Coming Back. Three Texans in a

0: back.
1: Flatland Cavalry scooping up one more, putting him at number 38 with Never Coming Back. Coming up on the countdown, before Cody Johnson was filling arenas and winning awards, he was just a kid riding his bike down the dirt roads of Sebastopol, Texas. Now Kojo says his latest album brought back memories he didn't even realize he'd lost. And I got more on that when we return to the Country Top 40 with Fitz.
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4: Around 79 this afternoon under mainly clear skies, north winds 8 to 15 miles per hour. Lows around 59 tonight. Mainly clear tomorrow, slight chance for showers. Daytime highs approaching 83. From the Weatherology Weather Center, powered by Weatherology.com, I'm meteorologist Jennifer Wojcicki for 106 KIX. Currently 74.
5: Hey, it's Jacob Hackworth, and let's get back to the hits with my latest What Took You So Long on the Country Top 40. 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
6: Thank you, Jacob, and welcome back to Country Music's Back Porch with Fitz playing the hits, counting them down all the way to number one, stopping at number 37 right now with What Took You So Long from Jacob Hackworth.

Jacob Hackworth is on the rise, going up one to number 37 with What Took You So Long. Just another face in a new generation of country music. And you know what? Jacob's not alone. Here's another one right now. It's Kevin Powers up with Shaboozey in a song called Move On, number 36.

0: Kevin Powers and Shaboozy holding steady at number 36 with Move On. And now from a couple of newer names on the countdown to a guy who sure doesn't need an introduction around here in any way, shape, or form. You know, before the number ones, the awards, and the sold-out arenas, Cody Johnson was just a kid growing up along the Trinity River in Sebastopol, Texas. And on his brand new album, Banks of the Trinity, Kojo went digging through those roots and says it actually brought back childhood memories he'd completely forgotten. Kojo told me that on this album, he wanted to tell the story about his childhood. He said, when I first started working on this album, it was like this portrait showing up in my head of memories that I'd honestly forgotten. And it just took me back home to Texas where I grew up on the Trinity River. And man, there's something about going home that'll do that to you. And this one, it's pure Kojo, cowboy through and through with a little grin attached. Number 35, you better saddle up, y'all. Cody Johnson in Horseback.
1: He's a ranch hand in a pinch, man. Hotter than the red on the cattle brand. 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A cast iron skillet swinging lid flipper.

horseback. Now he's a buckskin, 15 hands, five-time team road champion.

0: Jones to step right up to the great Kenny Chesney and pretty much demand to be on his next song. That brave soul is coming up in moments on the Country Top 40 with Fitz.
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0: Thank you, Ashley, and that tradition continues of counting them down until we get to number one. Ashley McBride steps up to number 34 right now with What If We Don't.
14: This is-

Ashley McBride slipping back one this week to number 34 with What If We Don't. And all right, apparently Megan Maroney and Kenny Chesney, they can't stop making music together, and I am completely fine with that. Kenny says Megan pretty much insisted, and I quote, on singing on one of his upcoming cuts, which means naturally, I can't wait to hear the dang thing on the countdown. Hopefully we're going to be cranking that one up very, very soon for you. But right now, Megan's got one of her own climbing the CT40. At number 33, here's Megan Maroney with Medicine.

0: around the charts on a run to number one. And coming up, the sounds of country music greatness. We're going to have ourselves a little friendly country debate over a song. Can a rock band go country? Will you allow it? Well, we're going to hear the song and find out. Your CT40 Five, Spotlight is four, coming up next.
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17: Around 79 this afternoon under mainly clear skies, north winds 8 to 15 miles per hour. Lows around 59 tonight. Mainly clear tomorrow, slight chance for showers. Daytime highs approaching 83. From the Weatherology Weather Center, powered by weatherology.com, I'm meteorologist Jennifer Wojcicki for 106 Kicks. Currently 74.

0: Killing Me from Parker McCollum. Staying put at number 32 for the second week, and Fitz playing all the hits on the Country Top 40 Countdown. And before a song belongs to an artist, a radio station, or even millions and millions of fans, it usually begins in a quiet room with a guitar, a blank page, and somebody trying to put a feeling into words. And the best songwriters can take something that we've all felt and they could say it better than we ever could. I mean, they are so talented. Luke Combs is one of country music's biggest stars and a songwriter himself, but he says the real stars of the format are often the first ones we forget.
1: Luke, would you tell me about the power and magic of a songwriter?
2: Oh, goodness, man. I mean, songwriters are, you know, the most important part of our industry. You know, I think sometimes they're the first to be overlooked and the first to be forgotten. But I think I would argue that 99% of your favorite country songs aren't written by the person that you remember singing them. So they're really the guys that I think 90% of artists move to town idolizing, you know, songwriters really even more so than they do other artists. You know, you quickly learn that, you know, those are the people that really are, you know, creating the magic that you grew up listening to. And I think we just owe them a ton.
0: The artist may be the voice that we hear on the radio, but somewhere behind nearly every great country song is a writer who gave that voice something worth singing. Up now, Luke Combs with a song he co-wrote with Jacob Davis, Dan Isbell, and Reed Isbell. Here he is with Rethink Some Things, number 31.

Let There Be Luke with Rethink Some Things, shooting up 6 places and landing at number 31. And, you know, country music is more than a sound. It's a lifestyle, right? It's a way of thinking and feeling. But is there a gatekeeper? And what makes a band or an artist country? Well, we're going to dig into that question right now. It's your CT40 Spotlight, brought to you by T-Mobile. And I'm thinking this might start a little debate, so I'd love to hear from you after you hear this song. Country Top 40 with Fitz on Facebook. And one of the biggest rock bands of the last 20 years has officially wandered into country music. Shinedown has been dominating rock radio since 2003, but these Florida boys have always had some southern rock running through their veins, and now this is where it gets interesting. They debuted this song at the Grand Ole Opry, introduced by Carrie Underwood herself. So what do we think? Shinedown gone country? Are we in? Will you be the judge right now? Here they are with their brand new country song, Searchlight, in the CT40 Spotlight. I'm a new

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1: 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That was Shine Down with their very first country song, Searchlight, in the CT40 Spotlight. And what do you think? Did they pull it off? Did Shine Down go country? I'd love to hear from you right now. 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
1: The biggest songs in country music live right here. My name is Fitz. That's F-I-T with a Z. And our run to number one rolls on. And this is one of my favorite weekends of the year. The kids are headed back to school. Football is starting to feel real again. And somehow it's still like 97 degrees outside while every store in America is already trying to sell us a pumpkin. What's up with that? Summer ain't quite ready to give up yet, y'all. So wherever I've got you this weekend, headed to the lake, mowing that yard, working a weekend shift, hauling kids around, or just taking the long way home with the radio turned up, hang with me, because I've still got 30 of the biggest songs in country music between us and number one.
12: Number 30.
1: Hailing from the mule capital of the world. It's true. Columbia, Tennessee.

Checking in number 30 with Long Live Country and Fitz, playing all the hits on CT40. And our next artist dropped out of high school, but he turned into a massive country music hitmaker. And he's checking in at number 29 this weekend with a song called Holding It Down. We got Chase Matthew right now. There's

0: up one this week to number 29 with Holding It Down. And now this next story I love. Because Alexandra Kay didn't just wake up one morning with a song on country radio, y'all. She busted her tail for a long time, becoming TikTok famous. She's been grinding at this thing for years, one song, one stage, and honestly, one fan at a time. And right now, country radio is finally catching up to her. She's got a massive song and crowd singing every word back to her. And Alexandra says she's still trying to wrap her head around this whole new chapter of life.
1: How are you feeling about now, how country radio is saying, okay, we get it. Although it took him forever. How does that feel?
2: It feels great. I mean, I can't believe I have a top 30 single. That's really wild. Yeah. And to see the fans scream it every single night, it just proves that, like, country radio really is changing my life right now. And it's like a very new thing to me, but I'm navigating it, I think, pretty well. And playing a lot of shows, I'm on the road a lot, but it's all worth it.
0: That sound of thousands of fans screaming her song back to her is the sound of years of hard work finally paying off. And this is part of the journey that may feel brand new to Alexandra Kay, but you know what? She's earned every single mile of it. Alexandra Kay right now, she's got number 28 with Straight for the Heart.

0: Straight for the Heart from Alexandra Kay, moving up one to number 28 for the week. You might have noticed here on the Country Top 40 with Fitz that we like to pause and recognize the women who don't just deal with life. They look it square in the eye. 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
1: And I'll rise like the day I rise up.
0: And this weekend, we honor our Fierce Female, Betty Bromwich. Betty is from England. And she recently strapped herself onto the wing of a vintage airplane and went flying through the sky. And now you're probably thinking, all right, Fitz, you know, that's crazy. But we're not even to the crazy part yet. Betty is 97 years old. I should say 97 years young. 97. And she recently just suffered a stroke. And Betty didn't even start wing walking until she was 87 years young. Most of us at 87 are going to be saying, hey, can somebody hand me the remote control? And Betty's going, hey, strap me to the airplane, folks. Her latest flight earned her another Guinness World Record as the world's oldest female wing walker. And she's also used these adventures to help raise money for charity. And I absolutely love this woman because somewhere along the way, we get this idea that we're too old to start something new. And Betty started doing this at 87. So maybe you're not too old, right? Maybe you're not too late. And maybe the next chapter is waiting on you to have enough guts to climb out there on that wing. Although, for the record, I personally recommend keeping your butt inside of the airplane. But hey, you know what? You do your thing. Hey, Betty, this one's for you. You were born to fly.

0: 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Coming up on the Country Top 40 with Fitz, one of country music's biggest stars is letting us in on something we almost never hear about. How do you know when you found the song? You know, the one you don't let anybody else record? The one that could change everything. I'm going to tell you the artist, the song, the moment, and you're going to hear it next on the Country Top 40 with Fitz.
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5: Around 79 this afternoon under mainly clear skies, north winds 8 to 15 miles per hour. Lows around 59 tonight. Mainly clear tomorrow, slight chance for showers. Daytime highs approaching 83. 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Right now, 75.
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8: 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Yeah!
9: What's up, Russ? That's Russell Dickerson right there. Thank you so much, man. You are always part of the Fitz fam on the Country Top 40 countdown, and I want to thank you for spending your time with me. Isn't it funny? As the songs get bigger, the numbers get smaller. We're already at number 27 right now. Russell Dickerson and Worth Your While.

Russell Dickerson, Worth Your Wild, hanging tough at number 27 on the countdown, and Fitz playing all the hits. Now, Blake Shelton has never been a guy to overthink much of anything, and apparently that includes picking hit songs. With Blake, his formula is really pretty simple. Does it make him reach over and turn the radio up? Or does it make him change the radio station? Blake says, I've said it before, it's the same way I've approached music in general. If I hear something I like, it's out of my control at that point. It's like listening to the radio in your truck driving down the road, and you reach over and crank up that thing. I really don't have a formula for it. It's just something I either feel really good about or I don't. Just got to listen to that gut. That's it. No secret formula, no science project or anything. Just, does it feel right? Considering the career Blake Shelton's had, I'd say the man's ears are working just fine. He definitely turned this one up. Number 26, Blake Shelton. And let him in anyway. Ain't it?

Blake Shelton spending another week at number 26 with Let Him In Anyway. Such a beautiful song. And now we're going to head south down I-35 from the Oklahoma legend down to see a Texas legend in the making, the pride of Stephenville, Texas. Here's Hudson Westbrook, number 25 with Painted You Pretty.

0: Do Pretty from Hudson Westbrook, digging in and holding fast at number 25 again this weekend. Welcome to the weekend of hits on the Country Top 40 with Fitz. And coming up, Ella Langley says sometimes the strongest thing you could do is just sort of take a step back and choose yourself. And she explains coming up on the Country Top 40 Countdown. Country Top 40.
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0: And we're back, and I got to tell you, thank you for spending your time with me every weekend and continuing this tradition of the Country Top 40 with Fitz. We're getting back to it. Our countdown continues. Mr. Graylin James, listen to the lyrics of this song. It's a good one. He's got number 24 with Water at a Wedding.
14: Well, I didn't want to show up, but our families go way back. So when you said your vows, that's exactly where I sat. Thank God for open bars, because watching all this ain't easy. And in the middle of y'all's first dance.

Graylin James, Water at a Wedding, sliding back one to number 24. And all right, this next one might find somebody who needs it today. You know, life gets heavy sometimes. Matter of fact, life gets heavy a lot. And somehow we've convinced ourselves that slowing down, taking a minute, or just saying, hey, I need a break, means we're doing something wrong. And Ella Langley says, knock that off. She says, if things get heavy in life, it's okay to take a step back. You don't have to feel guilty to care about yourself. Do what matters and works for you and not anybody else. Somebody put that on a t-shirt. I'm telling you, you get one life, y'all. Make sure you actually are living some of it. Number 23, Ella Langley, Loving Life Again.

Ella Langley, Loving Life Again. Going up one to number 23. And you know what? Keep those messages coming, y'all. Right now, go to the Country Top 40 with Fitz Facebook page. This one comes from Amanda in Knoxville, Tennessee. She says, hey, Fitz, random question. Do you know if Dustin Lynch played any sports in high school? And Amanda, yes. Dustin was actually one heck of a baseball player. Played shortstop and second base. And from what I understand, the dude could swing the bat as well. And apparently, Dustin's always had a pretty good batting average, kind of like he does around here. Would you look at that? Stepping up to the plate right now, up to bat is Dustin Lynch at number 22.

0: Welcome to the weekend of hits on the Country Top 40 with Fitz. And get ready, because we're about to head on down to the CT40 vault. Yes, that's where we're going. We're going down in the vault where it's nice and cool and air-conditioned. And I'm going to explore with you some amazing country music history, going back to the year that the world was introduced to a social media mogul named Tom. Do you know what I'm talking about? We're going down to the vault after this.
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13: It's country weather.
14: Highs around 79 this afternoon under mainly clear skies, north winds 8 to 15 miles per hour. Lows around 59 tonight. Mainly clear tomorrow, slight chance for showers. Daytime highs approaching 83. From the Weatherology Weather Center, powered by weatherology.com, I'm meteorologist Jennifer Wojcicki for 106 KIX. Right now, 75.

These aren't just songs with numbers. They're stories waiting to be told. And thank you for continuing this ride with me. We're at number 21 with Jelly Roll and Hands Up.

0: hanging in there at number 21 for another week. That was Jelly Roll with Hands Up. And I'm so excited. We're about to take our weekly walk down to the famous CT40 vault. And, you know, a lot changes right now. A lot of stuff going on. School is back in session in many parts of the nation. A lot of graduated seniors moving into dorm rooms across the country. So this weekend, we're going to open up the vault for those country songs about home, hometowns, growing up, and the places that made us who we are. And your ticket to the vault is brought to you by O'Reilly Auto Parts. And I'm the only person in the entire world with access to this amazing piece of history. Let me just look into our brand new eye retina scanner. Oh, so bright.
1: Hello, Fitz. Please step in front of the retina eye scanner.
0: Hello, back for another week. Back for another week of the hits.
1: I'm so glad you're back to visit me.
0: Well, yeah, you know what I mean? Every weekend, same time. Look forward to hanging out with you, too.
1: We should really get together more often.
0: You know what? I actually agree with you, but there's only room for one vault visit right now. Maybe we'll do more in the future, okay? All right.
1: Access granted.
0: And we are in, and we're going to enter into the year of the debut of MySpace. Remember MySpace? With Tom and the top 8.
2: My MySpace pings all the boys to the page, and they're like, mine's better than yours. And I'm like, you wish it was.
0: It was also the year that Napoleon Dynamite hit theaters on a shoestring budget and became one of the most quotable movies of a generation. Oh, idiot. But on your country radio, Kenny Chesney released a song that had us all feeling a little bit of nostalgia.

Kenny Chesney with the 2004 release, I Go Back. And Follow Me This Way. We're going to take a short walk now from 2004 to 2010 to a song originally meant to be sung by Blake Shelton, but instead it became a big old hit for Miranda Lambert, holding on at number one on the country top 40 for four straight weeks.

One of my top five favorite country songs from 2010, Miranda Lambert, with The House That Built Me. And Move On With Me. See, it feels good down here, doesn't it? Nice and cool. Follow Me This Way. Another 4 years toward the present to what became the third number one for the Chief, Eric Church. That's right. The second single to his 2014 album, The Outsiders. I know you remember this one.

0: 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And I can't believe it. 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We're going to cross this world famous threshold. And can you give me a hand? Let's give this thing a push.
1: Yeah.
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0: The first week back, congratulations. Parents, you found the backpacks, you packed the lunches, you signed approximately 47 pieces of paper you did not read, and somehow you got everybody out the door wearing shoes. That is a victory. I'm your principal, Fitz, streaming and broadcasting from the original CT40 studios deep in the heart of Texas. And welcome back to the Country Top 40. And listen, if that 6 a.m. alarm clock slapped your whole family across the face this week, you're among friends. The weekend is here. The kids can sleep in. And you can sleep in. Unless you've got little kids. We still got 20 of the biggest songs in country music between us and number one. So whoever this weekend finds you at the lake, maybe on the road, mowing the yard, running errands, getting more back-to-school shopping done. Let's do it. Time to turn it up. Country music's official
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0: It's California's own John Party kicking off the back half of the

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1: John Party checking in for the second week at number 20 with Boots Off and Fitz playing all the hits. You know, music wasn't originally the plan for this next guy. Morgan Wallen had big dreams of playing college baseball until an elbow injury during his senior year sidelined those plans. Yes, he was an amazing, and he may not have known where he'd be by now, but all those early turns led him right here. To number 19 on the most impactful countdown of country music, here's Morgan Wallen with Been By

0: Morgan Wallen right there with Ben by now, overtaking a massive 9-spot leap up the countdown, taking over at number 19 and earning the Leap of the Week award. That means he gets a big blue ribbon. So you know how this goes. Wherever you are, at home, at work, in the car, listening on your radio station app, I need your help in just a moment. Let me grab my air horns because we're about to celebrate. Let's give Morgan Wallen a big old
1: attaboy.
0: Your Leap of the Week was brought to you by T-Mobile. And yes, what you hear is breaking news music right now. Breaking news just hit last week that Riley Green is going to be co-hosting with Queen Latifah and Joe Jonas for an upcoming season of The Voice. Yes, The Voice Celebrity Edition. So not only is he a country singer, he's an actor, but now you can also add singing competition, vocal coach into the mix. Riley right now with Think As You Drunk, number 18.

Gotta love that one. Riley Green, Think As You Drunk. Number 18 on the country top 40. And we continue the hits right now. And it's Lainey Wilson and John Mayer. Did you ever think you would hear John Mayer on a country radio station? You're hearing it right now. Lainey and John with their duet at number 17.

0: Lainey Wilson and John May are hanging out at number 17 this weekend with Phone, Keys, Wallet. And coming up on the Country Top 40 with Fitz, three Virginia teenagers just showed up for what they thought was going to be a pretty normal day, just trying to make their high school golf team. And then, right in the middle of the tryout, something happened that made golf not matter at all. These three young men saw family in serious trouble, and instead of standing there wondering what to do, they went into action. And I'm going to give you all the details in minutes with the good stuff on CT40.
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16: Kids Country Weather.
17: Clear skies this afternoon with daytime highs approaching 79. Winds out of the north, 8 to 15 miles per hour. Mainly clear skies. Tonight, lows level off around 59. Slight chance for showers. Tomorrow, 83. Mainly clear. From the Weatherology Weather Center, powered by weatherology.com, I'm meteorologist Jennifer Wojcicki for 106 Kicks. Currently, 79.
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6: And welcome back to the hits on the Country Top 40 with Fitz. Playing them all the way from Tucson, Arizona, all the way over to Tampa, Florida. And we're at number 16 right now with an incredible lineup. Hardy, Morgan Wallen, Eric Church, Tim McGraw, and a song called MacArthur.
19: My name's John MacArthur and I work this dirt.

Petty, Morgan Wallen, Eric Church, and Tim McGraw moving forward 3 to number 16. And way to go, guys. That song just keeps climbing and climbing and climbing. And welcome to the Country Top 40 with Fitz. Up next on the countdown, a couple of guys with a shared love of the Beach Boys. That's right. They discovered some unbelievable harmonies and tried to sort of recreate it in the music they're making today. Here's Dan and Shay with Say So, number 15.

0: Dan and Shay going up one to number 15 with Say So, and you're checking out the Summer of Hits on the Country Top 40 with Fitz. And you know why we do this every single weekend? I'm talking about the good stuff, because it all comes down to this. Good feels good. And I do believe we could all use some more good in the world. And the good stuff is brought to you by my friends at Progressive Insurance. 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
0: This one's coming out of Virginia, and I'm talking about three teenagers, Andrew Tuggle, Gavin Kane, and Jackson Castro. They were in the middle of trying out for their high school golf team when they suddenly heard somebody like screaming for help in the distance. Nearby, a family had capsized their kayaks. Two adults and a three-year-old little boy, they were struggling in the water, and these kids didn't stand around wondering what somebody else was going to do. What'd they do? They dropped those golf clubs, and they took off. They went through bushes, rocks, and thorns, jumped into the lake, and they helped get all three members of that family safely back to shore. And this is my favorite little part of the story. After helping save three people's lives, they changed clothes, went back out, and finished their golf tryouts. And get this, all three made the team. I mean, fellas, I think you already passed the most important tryout of your lives. Nobody wakes up in the morning knowing you're going to get the chance to be somebody's hero, but sometimes you just happen to be standing in the right place when somebody needs you. And what you do next tells everybody exactly who you are. Sometimes the best thing you could possibly be in this world is simply a good human being. And that's the good stuff. And this song is for all three of you.

0: Island Kind was on his damn country music album released November 6, 2015, becoming number one on the country top 40 with Fitz in 2016. Way to go, Tim. What a beautiful song. And that is the good stuff. 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Coming up on the Country Top 40 with Fitz. Zach Top's recipe for a great tour is pretty simple. Some cold beer, country music, and this time his name at the top of the bill. He's going to be talking about taking his show to a whole new level. Coming up after this.
1: And Doug.
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0: We're back to the one place in country music playing you the songs and the stories behind them. That's right. The hits continue on the Country Top 40 with Fitz. Getting so close to the top 10, plus your music with memories at the bottom of the hour. We're at number 14 from Zach John King and Get to Drinkin'.

0: Get to drinking from Zach John King, stepping up one to number 14. You know, not too long ago, Zach Top was visiting cities across the country as the guy opening the shows for other headline artists. And now he's headed back to many of those same places, only this time the crowd is coming to see him. That's right. He is the headliner. His cold beer and country music tour runs through the end of October. It includes his very first full Canadian run, where almost every show is already sold out. I got to say, what's up to the CT40 Fitz fam listening all across Canada right now? We love you, and so does Zach Top.
1: Brand new tour?
2: Yes.
1: It is the cold beer and country music tour.
2: Running it back. Colder it beer, back. Country or music.
1: Well, that's pretty much what this format is all about, right?
2: It should be. If it's not, it ought to be.
1: Yes.
2: So that's what I'm pushing for, running through the end of October. We're coming everywhere. We'll be all kinds of places. A lot of places where we've opened up before but never had our own show. So right. I'm excited to come back into those markets and do our own thing. First, like, legit Canadian run, which is exciting. Almost all those shows are already almost sold out.
0: Going from the opening act to selling out your own show, that's a pretty good sign that something's working. Zach Top right now headlining with us right here on the Country Top 40 Countdown.

hits is 1 to number 13 was South of Sanity. And you got Fitz playing all the hits on the country top 40, getting so close to the top 10. And number 12, Lauren Elena, along with Chase Matthew, with All My Exes. Another.

My Exes from Lauren Elena and Chase Matthew, pushing forward one to number 12. Coming up on the countdown, get ready for your CT40 fan favorite segment, Music with Memories. You know, this is a segment I've been doing on my radio shows for years, but when I became host of CT40, I just had to bring it with me. Do you have a special song in your heart with your special memory attached to it? You can message me right now on our Country Top 40 with Fitz Facebook page. And at the very top, make sure it says Music with Memories, because it's coming up after this.

0: Doug.
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14: Clear skies this afternoon with daytime highs approaching 79. Winds out of the north, 8 to 15 miles per hour. Mainly clear skies tonight, lows level off around 59. Slight chance for showers tomorrow, 83, mainly clear. From the Weatherology Weather Center, powered by Weatherology.com, I'm meteorologist Jennifer Wojcicki for 106 KIX. Currently 79.
15: Welcome back, everybody. Go ahead and pull up a chair. 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Turn up the hits on the Country Top 40 with Fitz and turn it up loud, because we've got Luke Bryan. He's at number 11 with Country, and she knows it.

country, and she knows it from Luke Bryan moving forward one place to number 11. And what is one song that you could never hear without immediately being taken back to a moment in your life? That's what your Music with Memories is all about, your CT40 fan favorite segment. And this week it comes from Jennifer. And by the way, your Music with Memories is brought to you by my friends at T-Mobile. Thank you guys, T-Mobile, for bringing us this amazing segment this weekend. And I received a message from Amanda, and she says, "What's up, Fitz with the hits? I love listening to you every weekend. And I know this song is new, but Alexandra Kay's Straight for the Heart is already mine. My husband and I have been married for 14 years, and life has been life lately. Kids, work, bills. Sometimes you realize you become really, really good roommates. And a couple of weeks ago, we were just driving together, and this song came on, and he reached over, and he grabbed my hand and didn't say anything. And I know it sounds small, but it wasn't. It reminded me that underneath all the crazy, that guy is still my person. And Amanda, that is what this whole thing is all about. Sometimes a song doesn't remind you of where you've been. Sometimes it reminds you of what you still got. So would you play me my favorite TikTok viral sensation, Alexandra Kay, and Straight for the Heart? Sincerely, Amanda Gibbons, Tulsa, Oklahoma."

0: for the Heart from Alexandra Kay, played for Jennifer in Tulsa, Oklahoma, for your Music with Memories Song of the Week. And what about you? Do you have a special song in your heart with your special memory attached to it? My favorite messages to get all week long. Send them to me right now. I really do. I love them. I love them. I just dive into them. Go to our Country Top 40 with Fitz Facebook page. At the very top in the message, make sure it says Music with Memories. And it's all brought to you by my friends at T-Mobile. And T-Mobile, thanks for being part of the CT40 Fitz fam.
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0: All right, here we go. Now, if you've been riding with me all weekend, this is what we have been waiting for. We started the 40 biggest songs in country music, and now there are 10. That's it. 10 songs left standing, and somewhere inside the final hour is the number one country song of the entire world. So who's moving up? Who got knocked out? Who came out of nowhere? And who's about to own the biggest spot in country music? We're about to find out together. So wherever you are right now, with the truck, in the lake, grilling in the backyard, buying back-to-school supplies, running the kids around, it's time to turn this thing up. You know what time it is. It's top 10 time.
10: Hey, y'all. This is Kristen Connors, a proud Texas girl, hailing from Austin, Texas, just like George Bird. And I'll tell you, his song with Luke is the best. So, Fitz, please play Ride, Ride, Ride on the Country Top 40. So let's ride, y'all.
11: Number 10.
0: Gotta say what's up to Kristen in Austin, Texas, Austin, Tejas. What's up to all the Fitz fam listening in Austin right now? And here we are, that's right, the top 10 with George Burge and Luke Bryan. Ride, ride, ride. They're riding into number 10.

0: Right, right. You know, life on the road doesn't always leave much time for sightseeing, but when the tour bus rolls into a city, there's always time for one important mission: finding something good to eat. And for John Morgan, a trip through Texas means tracking down some great Tex-Mex. And I'm not talking about like normal Tex-Mex. I'm talking about like trying to find the place where your grandmama likes to go have her enchiladas. That is the place where these country artists love to eat. And during a recent stop in Dallas-Fort Worth, a simple restaurant recommendation may have given him a whole lot more than dinner.
1: As you travel and you know, you hit the road and stuff like that, when you're at these particular cities, do you have like things that you like to do in each spot? When you come to Texas, is there something, or Dallas-Fort Worth, is there something that you like to do?
2: Man, most of the time when we're traveling, especially right now, like we don't usually have a ton of time. I think the main thing that we try to do when we're somewhere is find a good place to eat. That's always a good. I love Tex-Mex. I don't know what the place is down here, but I'm gonna find it.
1: Dude, it's a little place right next Mexican Sugar.
2: Mexican Sugar.
1: Right by here. Check it out.
2: Mexican Sugar. I gotta remember.
1: There's a song title.
2: I can't wait to throw that out in a room.
1: That's right. I think they'll love
2: it. Hey, guys, I've been mulling this over for a couple months.
1: What do you think of this song title?
0: And just like that, a Tex-Mex recommendation turns into a possible country song. And maybe we're going to hear that one from John Morgan very soon. For now, though, he's at number 9 with Kid Myself. Wee-wee.

Sean Morgan, Kid Myself, moving up one this weekend to number 9 of Fitz, playing all the hits on the Country Top 40. Here's Kenny Chesney. He's at number 8 with Carry On.

0: Kenny Chesney inching ahead one to number eight with Carry On. Country Top 40. All right, attention all Swifties. Attention all Swifties. I have an update coming up. When life brought Taylor Swift to a crossroads, she couldn't let the bad days stop her. Instead, she turned them into the music that would eventually change her life. More from Taylor and a message to all the Swifties coming up on the Country Top 40 with Fitz. 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
1: Jake's Country Weather.
2: Bright sunshine this afternoon with daytime highs approaching 79. North winds 5 to 10 miles per hour. Mainly clear tonight, lows level off around 59. Slight chance of rain showers tomorrow, highs level off around 84, mainly clear skies. From the Weatherology Weather Center, I'm meteorologist Jennifer Wojcicki for 106 KIX. Right now, 81.

Welcome back to the Week of Hits on the Country Top 40 with Fitz. And we're getting close, y'all, getting closer and closer to the number one country song in the world. And you know, life eventually hands us all a stretch that we didn't plan for. And Taylor Swift once said, when she hit one of those crossroads, she didn't run from it. She ran straight to music. Taylor told me, everybody has that point in their life where you hit a crossroads and you've had a bunch of bad days and there's different ways you could deal with it. And the way I dealt with it was I just turned completely to music. And that may be the secret to Taylor Swift. And she takes the stuff that hurts, turns it into a song, and somehow millions of us hear our own story in it. She's back inside the top 10 this weekend. Number 7, Taylor Swift, with a song from Toy Story 5, I Knew It, I Knew You.

Taylor Swift going up one to number seven with that amazing Toy Story 5 song. I knew it. I knew you. And you got Fitz playing all the hits on the country top 40, inside the top 10 now, getting so close to the top 5. And next up, the Chattanooga, Tennessee native, Kane Brown. And I tell you what, this guy has been working out. I think he's gotten a couple more tattoos as well, but he's just the greatest man on earth. He's got number 6 with Woman.

0: the third straight week at number six. That was Kane Brown, loving that number six Real Estate with Woman. We're getting so close to the top five of the country top 40 with Fitz. And coming up, one small town kid from Sneedville, Tennessee. Do you know who I'm talking about? I bet you I could just say Sneedville, Tennessee, and you know exactly who I'm talking about. And the ever so delicate balancing act between fame and artistry. I got that story and that kid from Sneedville on the way. This portion of the Country Top 40 with Fitz is brought to you by Progressive Insurance. 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
0: It's almost back to school time, but every weekend, it's a weekend to play the hits. You can always count on that, and I'm playing them far and wide, doing it from the original CT40 headquarters deep in the heart of Texas, and I've had a great time on this week's journey, and we arrive at number five right now with a beautiful song from Stella Lefty. What a unique name and a unique voice. 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
13: On a

Ella Lefty making a big move this weekend, up to number 5 with Boston. And you know what? I've always wanted to see Boston. To our CT40 Fitz fam listening in Boston right now, I want to go to Boston, and I want to go park the car in Harvard Yard. Yeah, that's how they told me to say it. I want to go to Boston and park the car in Harvard Yard. We love you in Boston, and we know you love your country music. You know, imagine going from writing songs because you love it to suddenly having millions of people with an opinion about everything you do. Morgan Wallen admits that part can mess with your head. He told me, it's so easy to base your feelings off of what other people are thinking because that's my job. It's like, I pour my heart and soul into this. I really want these people to like it, and they do like it. They do like me, and that's awesome. But you know what? You start chasing that. You start wanting that feeling all the time, and it's almost like a drug. It's like, I love that. I want people to love me. I always have, but it's a catch-22. Oh, man, that's pretty raw. It's pretty emotional. Because there's a difference between appreciating the applause and needing the applause. But when you make the music that connects with this many people, Morgan, listen, I don't think the attention is disappearing anytime soon. You're going to be all right, especially when you keep putting songs out like this one. We're down to number 4, Morgan Wallen, and Don't

0: After two straight weeks ruling the country top 40, Morgan slides back three spots to number four. Here's Morgan Wallen. What don't we? We have a vacancy at number one. The throne is empty, people. So who's going to be walking in and taking the crown this weekend? We're just a couple of songs away from finding out, so don't move. The country top 40 with Fitz is coming back, and we're going on a run to number one.
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0: Country Top 40. You got Fitz playing the hits on the Country Top 40. Couple songs left to go to number one. And somebody's about to have themselves a very good weekend. Moving up one this week and pulling into number three is Bailey Zimmerman with Chevy Silverado.

Bailey Zimmerman, Chevy Silverado, going up one this weekend to number three. And now, apparently being, one of the biggest country stars on earth wasn't enough for Luke Combs. I mean, the man is collecting Guinness World Records now. Not one, not two, three. They just surprised Luke with all three during a recent show in London. First, Luke became the first solo country artist ever to sell out the legendary Wembley Stadium three nights in a row. I mean, that is ridiculous. And second here in the Guinness World Record for the most consecutive number one singles from a debut. And number three, the most number one singles from one album. Seven straight number ones from What You See Is What You Get. Seven, y'all. So congratulations, Luke. Meanwhile, I'm still waiting on Guinness to recognize me for being 6'7" and somehow hitting my head on everything. Come on, door frames, ceiling fans, airplanes, all that good stuff. Just mail me the plaque, people. Luke Combs already showed up once on the countdown today, and now he is one song away from the top. Up next at number two, Luke Combs with Be By You.

0: by You from Luke Combs, making its way up one to number two for the week. Coming up on the Country Top 40 with Fitz, don't go anywhere. Because after 4 hours, there's only one piece of business left, one artist, one song, and the biggest spot in the world in country music. Before I tell you, listen, you get to lock in your guess. Who owns number one this week? And send me a message on our Country Top 40 with Fitz Facebook page. I'm in the inbox right now. I can't wait to see your guesses. You got somebody? Well, good, because there's no more climbing, no more waiting, no more songs between us and the top. The week of hits and the run to number one on the Country Top 40 with Fitz is brought to you by Progressive Insurance.
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7: Jake's Country Weather.
8: Bright sunshine this afternoon with daytime highs approaching 79. North winds 5 to 10 miles per hour. Mainly clear tonight, lows level off around 59. Slight chance of rain showers. Tomorrow, highs level off around 84. Mainly clear skies. From the Weatherology Weather Center, I'm meteorologist Jennifer Wojcicki for 106 Kix. Right now, 81.
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0: Welcome back to the Country Top 40 with Fitz, doing this thing from the OG HQ and the original CT40 headquarters, deep in the heart of Tejas. And y'all, just minutes away from the biggest song in the land, Numero Uno. But before I play the big one, I'm going to warm me up a little bit. Come on. You know I believe in this warm-up. 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I think I'm going to go back to about a decade for this one. Two young women from Texas came into country music and basically said, okay, boys, we need to have a talk. Maddie and Tay wrote Girl in a Country Song with Aaron Scherz after noticing something happening in country music. Everywhere they turned, it seemed like women in songs had been reduced to the same character. Cut off jeans, bare feet, sitting on somebody's tailgate, looking pretty, while some guy drove the truck. So Maddie and Tay decided to flip the entire thing around. What would all those country songs sound like from the girl's point of view? And suddenly they had one of the smartest songs of the era. Girl in a Country Song wasn't just funny. It had something to say. And country radio listened. The song climbed all the way to number one on CT40, making Maddie and Tay the very first female duo since the Wreckers to take a debut single all the way to the top. So think about that. They basically introduced themselves to Nashville by poking Nashville right in the ribs. And Nashville said, okay, we got you. That's pretty good. Here's Maddie and Tay with Girl in a Country Song, your warm-up to number one.

Maddie and Tay with Girl and a Country Song, your warm-up to number one, reaching number one on the Country Top 40 Countdown December 20th, 2014. Even cooler, they became only the second female duo in Billboard Country Airplay history to take a debut single to number one following the Wreckers in 2006. And your warm-up to number one was brought to you by Progressive Insurance. 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And here we are. I'm getting anxious. I'm starting to sweat. This is the moment we've been waiting for. Number one. And you know, sometimes the biggest songs start with one simple conversation. Ella Langley and Morgan Wallen have been talking about doing something together. Then Ella wrote this with Austin Goodlow and Joy Bud Taylor, and they knew exactly who she wanted on it. Ella says, both of us had brought up the idea of doing one together, and I sent it to Morgan, just sort of texted it to him, and he loved it. And Morgan says, from the opening riff, he was in. Morgan told me she wrote and sent over this song, and from the beginning riff, it was hard to deny. A month later, they surprised 80,000 people in Tuscaloosa, and they sang it together for the very first time, and now... here we are. Morgan Wallen spent the last couple of weeks at number one with Don't We, and this weekend, he's not leaving the top. He's making room for Ella. And ladies and gentlemen, look at this. A brand new number one, Ella Langley and Morgan Wallen with I Can't Love You Anymore. Number one in country music.

0: brand new number one song in country music, Ella Langley and Morgan Wallen jumping up one to take over the top with I Can't Love You Anymore. And Ella and Morgan, I mean, I knew this was going to happen. All you have to do is say Ella and Morgan, and it goes to number one. Congratulations to your co-writers, Austin Goodlow and Joy Beth Taylor. A huge congratulations. I know you're listening to the Country Top 40 right now in Nashville, Tennessee, having a big party. And I just want to say many, many more. Country Top 40. 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And a big shout out to the CT40 family, the Fitz fam of Cody Culberson, the Notorious DEP. Deborah Evans Price, Nick Allen, Drew Brownfield, and Scott Mahalik. The Country Top 40 comes to you each week from the good folks at North Star Audio. And we do it all from the original CT40 studios deep in the heart of Texas. I am Fitz, and you can find me everywhere on social media, Facebook, Instagram, TikTok. Fitz on everything. Three words, Fitz on everything. Or on our Country Top 40 with Fitz Facebook page, give us a follow. Can't wait to chat with you. Can Morgan and Ella do it again next weekend? Well, you and I are going to find out. I'll see you then. And we're going to make it through this week. Think big, because you're thinking anyway. And who's better than you?
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4: Jet's Country Weather. Lows of aloft around 59. Tonight, under mainly clear skies, winds out of the north around 5 miles per hour. Slight chance for showers. Tomorrow, daytime highs approaching 84, mainly clear. Chance for storms. Tomorrow night, lows dip down to about 63, partly cloudy skies. I'm meteorologist Jennifer Wojcicki for 106 Kicks. Right now, it's 81 degrees.

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3: 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Let's blow some dust off another one. Remember this one?

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9: Lows of aloft around 59. Tonight, under mainly clear skies, winds out of the north around 5 miles per hour. Slight chance for showers. Tomorrow, daytime highs approaching 84, mainly clear. Chance for storms. Tomorrow night, lows dip down to about 63, partly cloudy skies. I'm meteorologist Jennifer Wojcicki for 106 Kicks. Right now, it's 81 degrees.

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2: Girl, I'm watching that clock like a red-tailed hawk sitting high on a power line pole. 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
7: Lows of aloft around 59. Tonight, under mainly clear skies, winds out of the north around 5 miles per hour. Slight chance for showers. Tomorrow, daytime highs approaching 84, mainly clear. Chance for storms. Tomorrow night, lows dip down to about 63, partly cloudy skies. I'm meteorologist Jennifer Wojcicki for 106 KIX. Currently, 81.

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11: Lows of aloft around 59. Tonight, under mainly clear skies, winds out of the north around 5 miles per hour. Slight chance for showers. Tomorrow, daytime highs approaching 84, mainly clear. Chance for storms. Tomorrow night, lows dip down to about 63, partly cloudy skies. I'm meteorologist Jennifer Wojcicki for 106 Kicks. Currently 81.

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3: It's country weather. Lows of aloft around 59 tonight under mainly clear skies. Winds out of the north around 5 miles per hour. Slight chance for showers tomorrow. Daytime highs approaching 84, mainly clear. Chance for storms tomorrow night. Lows dip down to about 63, partly cloudy skies. I'm meteorologist Jennifer Wojcicki for 106 KIX. Currently 81.

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5: Lows of a low around 59. Tonight, under mainly clear skies, winds out of the north around 5 miles per hour. Slight chance for showers. Tomorrow, daytime highs approaching 84, mainly clear. Chance for storms. Tomorrow night, lows dip down to about 63, partly cloudy skies. I'm meteorologist Jennifer Wojcicki for 106 Kicks. Currently 81.